winner, team lit banana. I'm a player, this one a big girl a lot. She know they give me wahala. She love me steady, they chop my banana. Winning, winning, winner, winner, team lit banana. I'm a player, this one a big girl a lot. She know they give me wahala. She love me.